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4: Cloudy this evening, chance of showers, temperature falling to around 20 by midnight tonight with the humidity starting to break. Overnight cloudy, chance of fog, low near 12. Cloudy tomorrow, chance of showers in the afternoon with that fog in the morning. High 23, feeling like 26. And then sun for both Sunday and Monday for the long weekend with a high of 24 on Sunday and 25 on Monday.

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Driven up and down the coast a few times. London, Paris, paradise. But ain't got much memory. Other scenes come to think I missed them all.

cards with somebody like that. Today's Best Country, Country 104.9. So a day of celebration turned terrifying over in Indonesia when excited locals and officials plunged into a river below when their suspension bridge beneath them suddenly collapsed. And this was just minutes after they cut the ribbon for it to open it up. As dozens of villagers crossed the wooden bridge, stretching 196 feet long and hanging 10 feet from the river below, they overwhelmed the bridge and a rope suddenly snapped and it collapsed. Now, the Indonesian Army

Mackenzie Porter and Owen Ringling with Coming Home to You. Today's Best Country, Country 104.9, Second and on Saturday Songs. Coming up at noon right after the news, here's Luke Combs, Be By You.

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Coke cans and BB guns, barbed wire and old fence posts. 8-point bucks in autumn.

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0: 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It seems like Encyclopedia Britannica says that right now we are in the beginning of the late 2020s after dividing the decade into three equal 40-month intervals. So, yeah, congrats. You made it to the late 2020s. What a ride it has been. Does anybody else feel like the decade is just starting, though?
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4: Mainly sunny with a high of 24, humidex hitting 28. Tonight, a few clouds, a low of 11. On Sunday, a mix of sun and cloud, high of 25. And on Monday, sunny, high of 23.

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